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7: If today has been pulling you in 100 different directions, consider this your cue to unclench your jaw, drop your shoulders, and let somebody else take the wheel for a while. 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We're going to laugh a little, catch up on everything you've missed, and help you shake off whatever tried to stick you today. Okay, I'm glad you're here. Let's make this a good night on Nightly with Jade and Tyler.

0: The Dirty South is checking in on Nightly with Jade and Tyler at 855-NIGHT-JT. I'm Jade. Linda, tell me something good.
1: Yes, I had hip replacement surgery a week ago Tuesday, and I'm up and walking around.
0: Girl, shout out to you for not letting this slow you down this summer.
1: It's been great. It's been fantastic, Jade.
0: Now, Linda, I'm sure there's somebody listening right now who has been neglecting their hip. Maybe they're a little bit in denial. Maybe they're super scared of surgery. What can you say now that you're on the other side?
1: It's worth it. I'm 75 years young. I was complaining about back pain. I said to my primary doctor, there's something wrong.
0: Yeah.
1: So she sent me for all kinds of tests. They did an MRI and found out that I had bone on bone on my left side.
0: Ooh.
1: Hip. I went to the doctor on a Thursday. That following Tuesday, he did the surgery.
0: Wow. So what you gonna do with that new hip, sis?
1: I'm going on a cruise in September, and I want to be able to enjoy it, walk around, visit Barcelona, and Malta and Turkey and Ephesus and Santorini and whatever other Greek islands are there.
0: I can't wait to see your pics. I hope you have an incredible time on that cruise. Thank you so much for sharing your story with us.
1: You're welcome, Jade. You have a blessed day.
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0: Is it ever cool under any circumstances to let your ex keep pictures of their past partners just for memory's sake?
1: Absolutely not.
0: Christina's checking in from Bryan, Texas. I asked that because, you know, we live in a digital world. If you delete it, it's forever. Now, even when we had physical copies and we were going to a drugstore to get our pictures printed, you might scratch somebody's face out with a ballpoint pen. You might burn it. But you thought long and hard before you did. It's still a no for you?
1: Depending on the situation at that time. You should not have any pictures of anyone besides me in your phone. It's going to be deleted very shortly.
0: The relationship, the pictures, or both? 855-9JT, weigh in. 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
3: Have you ever tatted a partner's name or had them tat your name on themselves?
4: Are we talking permanent tattoos or just temporary things?
3: Come on now. You know I'm talking permanent. No henna, no temporary.
4: Okay, then no.
3: It's Jade here on Nightly with Jade and Tyler. I've got Sean with me weighing in from Nevada. I had a crazy psychotic ex who I had to get a restraining order against. Tat my name on him. This was after we were broken up. He thought it was going to win me back over. I actually felt really sad for him when I saw that. But at the same time, let me tell you what kind of man he was. He got two army tanks tatted on the side of his stomach where, you know, my name was in between. And he was like, if you don't get back with me, I'm going to get your name blown up. And he did. It took him about a year, but yeah.
4: I've had a temporary tat before of somebody's name.
3: What's your temporary tattoo?
4: Lower back.

0: The most shocking thing about getting older is gathering up with your family at the function when the stories start going, as the drinks start flowing, and you discover things about your parents. You're like, oh, I never knew that. Or, oh, wow, I find that quite funny, being they were so strict. I'm Jade from Nightly with Jade and Tyler. Chad, what did you discover about your parents the older you got?
1: I found out that my dad, when he was in college, borrowed this dude's dad's car, and they tried to jump a river in it and landed in the middle.
0: What?
1: Yeah. My dad was like the most straight-laced dude I ever met in my life. And then I found out when he was pledging his fraternity, we lived about an hour outside of Baton Rouge. They would take their pledges to Baton Rouge and leave them at a restaurant and tell them, find your way home.
0: Oh my gosh.
1: But check this out. The last time they did it, the guy that they dropped off beat them back to the frat house in a brand new Porsche because he met this guy at the diner that was drunk and couldn't drive. And he said, here, you drive me home, you take my car and come back and get me tomorrow.
0: Oh, so he's a frat legend.
1: They made that dude the president of the fraternity.
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3: Gabriel Jr. is in the studio with me, and I figured who better to give us the official kid report on summer. We're talking favorite memories, best snacks, who's on his playlist, and maybe a few shout-outs. Let's do it, Gabriel. Best thing you've done this summer?
4: Mostly just the pool. Backflips in the pool.
3: Okay, Mr. Athletic, I see you. 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
4: Candy, yes.
3: Ooh, what kind, friend?
4: Sour.
3: Boom, who you got on repeat poolside?
4: Michael Jackson.
3: Yes, Taste. And who do you want to say hi to? Who are you loving on most this summer?
4: Just him.
3: Aw, you want to shout out to Dad? Shout out to Dad.
4: Yeah. Mom and my sister. I love you, Samantha. And I love you too, Mom.

0: 855-9JT is the hotline. Call me up and let me know what's going on in your world. We're celebrating all wins, big ones, small ones. I'm Jade from Nightly with Jade and Tyler.
1: Speaking with Taranika.
0: Oh, hey. What's up, Taranika? How have you been?
1: I've been good. How about you?
0: Doing great, love. What's going on in your world today?
1: I just wanted to call and give a birthday shout out to my daughter, Felicity.
0: Oh, happy birthday to your baby girl, Felicity.
1: She just turned 8 and just has the biggest personality. 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
0: Happy birthday, beautiful Felicity. 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
1: Thank you so much, Jay.
0: Miss Kelsey checking in from Bloomington, Illinois. What's going on? Tell me something good.
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0: The most hits.
1: Just good vibes, that's what I... 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

0: Salute to the super moms who have been hustling all summer. Taylor from Mount Zion, the fact that you've been getting your kids up each day, making sure they get up out the house for the summer, I'm so impressed.
1: Oh my gosh. So in my county, the school offers free kids lunches. And so once a week we take them and we go get them lunches because it just gets us out of the house and it's food for them. So why not?
0: Yes.

0: I am Kathy Michaels, and I'm calling to In My Garage.
1: Miss Kathy Michaels, you know, we're just unpacking the thoughts from this Monday. How are you feeling this evening?
0: Oh, you know what? I got a little face heater. I turned it into a cat cave, not a man cave. And, you know, my cat's not allowed in here, but I can smoke cigarettes and whatever else and drink my wine.
1: Miss Chief Keef herself on the phone lines in the cat cave. I love this. I love this visual so much. Thank you so much for hanging tonight on Nightly with Jade and Tyler.

0: Isn't it ironic that after we uncover a hidden chapter in our family history, the very things our parents crack on us for growing up are the things they got away with when they were young? I got Phil from Alpharetta. What did you discover?
1: My dad, he was a very mischievous person. My dad is very strict outside that. Like, he was in the army and all that. But before that, he was angry at his teacher and he threw a rock through his teacher's window. And I only heard about that through, like, my dad's friend, like, when they were, like, just joking and talking around. I was like, whoa, what? You did that? You're doing that kind of stuff?
0: See, they never wanted us to know. It's their childhood best friends that be spilling all the tea.
1: Like, whoa. He is so anti doing anything bad. Hearing those kind of stories about my dad are really funny.
0: I love that little laugh. It's Jade from Nightly with Jade and Tyler. 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
7: Mondays have a way of making your brain feel like it's got 47 tabs open at one time. One minute you're replaying something that happened this morning. The next you're stressing out about everything you've got to get done for tomorrow. So let's, close a few of those tabs together. I'm Jade, flying solo for one more night while Tyler enjoys his long weekend on Nightly with Jaden Tyler. And for the next few hours, your only responsibility is to hang out with me. I've got the great music, good conversation with listeners, and Harry Styles is going to help us kick things off.

0: song could ever say. There's a first time for everything, and I'm not always saying that's a good thing. It's Nightly with Jade and Tyler. I'm Jade, and I've got Catrice joining me on the line right now. It was your first time doing what exactly?
1: The first time I went through his phone.
0: What did you discover?
1: Sending heart eyes to other girls.
0: Now you're out here being a whole goofy.
1: Jade, I have to tell you the whole story. He said he was going on a boys trip to Mexico, and it was girls going to. I was pissed. Yeah, you can imagine.
0: When I tell you I'm going to put together the 360 point of view from every single person's story on that trip.
1: I feel like maybe I shouldn't put in that much effort, or maybe I should have put in more effort. I don't know.
0: It's hard to say. It's tricky, right?
1: It is.
0: You seem like a super sweet girl who probably did all she could and showed her best in the beginning of the relationship, which means you've done what you could. And sometimes people just don't choose you. And I mean that in a way that I want you to reclaim your power. That also means he's not for you. There's something much better aligned, something that fills your cup up much more, and that won't cause you pain. Won't have you questioning and doubting yourself, wondering if you did enough. I'm sure you did plenty. In hindsight, you might really be grateful for. It's redirection. 855-NIGHT-JT. 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
11: 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It appears by its own numbers, the U.S. government seems insolvent. 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

0: It's Nightly with Jade and Tyler, and these are cozy hours, right? So I got to ask a cozy question. Kyle, what is a question that feels like a hug?
1: How do you look so young?
0: That's good.
1: The older you get, you're like, damn, I'm about to be 37.
0: I will look at my Facebook sometimes at my classmates, and I'm like, ain't no way we this grown. Ain't no way. Do I look like that? Do I look like that?

0: My boyfriend and I go back and forth because I get real funny about leftovers. We might have a fridge full of them. I'm still order DoorDash because I want something fresh. It's Nightly with Jade and Tyler. Let me know if you agree. 855-NIGHT-JT or where you stand. Fuse.
1: Oh, Jade. What's poppin'?
0: Where are you listening to us from right now? Fuse?
1: Crib.
0: Post it up at the crib. Okay, so how long do you hang on to leftovers?
1: My younger days, I used to go like 3 days, but now one day.
0: That's a tight window.
1: I'm really not big on leftovers, period.

0: Thank God for our family and friends, you know? It's Nightly with Jade and Tyler. I'm Jade. You ever tell one of your friends what's happening in your dating life and they're like, oh my God, are you that dumb? Girl, you know that can't be real. Let me see his profile. Kyle, what's the biggest lie someone ever told you while dating? 855-9JT.
1: The bartender I know, she was like, I have to have a serious conversation with you. And I was like, about what? She said, I'm pregnant. It's probably yours.
0: Probably.
1: We've never had sex.
0: What?
1: I've never kissed her. I've never done anything.
0: Was she on drugs?
1: No. I know her husband.
0: Husband?
1: They're in a, like, open relationship, but it's more of an open relationship for her. Like, he can't do anything, but she can. I know at least 20 people she slept with.
0: Child, her man is one of the strongest soldiers out here. God bless.
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4: If your Monday thus far has felt like one giant game of catch-up, you're officially off the clock now, hopefully. Whatever didn't get finished today is still going to be there tomorrow. But tonight belongs to you. So take the pressure off for a little while. I'm Jade, keeping you company solo for one last night before Tyler is back tomorrow. And we've got plenty to keep your mind occupied in the best possible way. Let's escape reality for a few minutes with Jenny and Tame Impala. It's Dracula on Nightly with Jade and Tyler.

0: Chat, the mic is hot. I've got Zach going live with me at 855-9JT on Nightly with Jaden Tyler. What's the craziest thing you've done to attract a crush?
1: Freshman year, had the biggest crush. One of those social medias. She's like, yo, how you get my phone number? I was like, well, called up every Logan in the phone book until I finally got to you.
0: There's a whole generation of people that will never know what it was to have the yellow pages or the white pages, be able to flip through that thing and call anybody up you wanted. Do you guys remember, even in elementary school, we had directories and it had every single student's name with their home phone. You'd be like, can I talk to so-and-so, Miss Jones? Can I talk to so-and-so, Mr. Williams? I just can't see them ever bringing that back. That was dedication, boo. If you've got a summer story you want to tell, hit us up, 855-NIGHT-JT.
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0: We're live at 855 Night JT on Nightly with Jade and Tyler. What's going on?
1: Hi, this is Kelsey, and I'm listening from Lovejoy. Shout out to Skye. She's at work right now, but music is her life, so I know she's listening.
0: Thank you guys so much for listening, hanging out. I really appreciate your company. Just know you can always tap in, whatever life brings. I'm here on Nightly with Jade and Tyler.
1: Thank you so much, Jade.

0: earlier we were talking about being bamboozled by strangers in the wild. I mean, it's kind of crazy. All we've got to go off of is digital receipts and internet footprints in the dating world. I'm Jade from Nightly with Jade and Tyler. Kendall, what's the biggest lie you discovered while dating someone?
1: So I had met this guy and he told me he had kids. And he told me when I asked about the age, he's like, oh, you know, she's 1 year old.
0: Ooh, I'm not going to lie. 1 year old would have already been a red flag for me.
1: Months later, I found out that the baby was only like a few weeks old.
0: Weeks?
1: And I was just like, why would you lie about this? Really weird.
0: That's a red flag parade.
1: And he just didn't want to freak me out.
0: When people do stuff like that, I'm like, how do you not think it's going to catch up if this works out?
1: And then after that, I just realized that he was very insecure and lied about everything. So he had to go. It was a red flag. I like people.

0: Something about summer nights. I love when we unwind and open up the chat on Nightly with Jade and Tyler. I'm Jade, who's joining us at 855-9JT.
1: Hey, Jade. This is Karen Cross from Lawrenceville.
0: Hey, Karen. What's going on?
1: Hey, I'm trying to get my son a car.
0: Okay,
1: and
0: now.
1: I give you all the prayers and all the good stuff, right?
0: Yes, absolutely. Sending you all back. That.
1: Okay. Now, I just called to say we at the dealers, and we're going to do it.
0: Exciting.
1: Do it. Right.
0: Oh, wonderful. That is incredible. I'm so excited for you guys. How's the process been so far?
1: Oh, so far so good. It's been really good. We're test driving. Well, he's test driving now.
0: I know it's definitely a big deal, and it's a little bit stressful until you find the one. So I'm wishing you the best on that. Praying for his safety as he drives, and also for just your mental health and getting him through. Because I know that's all you want, for him to be safe on the road and to enjoy life. So thank you for sharing that sweetness with us.
1: Well, thank you.
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0: 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And yes, someone definitely spilled custard on the console again. One, two,
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5: If today has been pulling you in 100 different directions, consider this your cue to unclench your jaw, drop your shoulders, and let somebody else take the wheel for a while. I'm Jade, flying solo for one more night while Tyler enjoys his well-earned long weekend, and I'm hanging with you all evening. 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We're going to laugh a little, catch up on everything you've missed, and help you shake off whatever tried to stick you today. Okay, I'm glad you're here. Let's make this a good night on Nightly with Jade and Tyler.

And this town's lost its faith. Our colors will fade eventually. So if our time is running out, day after day, we'll make the mundane a masterpiece. Oh my, my, oh my, my love. I take one look at you, you're taking me out.

0: wanted.
1: The Dirty South is checking in on Nightly with Jade and Tyler at 855-NIGHT-JT. I'm Jade. Linda, tell me something good.
2: Yes, I had hip replacement surgery a week ago Tuesday, and I'm up and walking around.
1: Girl, shout out to you for not letting this slow you down this summer.
2: It's been great. It's been fantastic, Jade.
1: Now, Linda, I'm sure there's somebody listening right now who has been neglecting their hip. Maybe they're a little bit in denial. Maybe they're super scared of surgery. What can you say now that you're on the other side?
2: Do it. It's worth it. I'm 75 years young. I was complaining about back pain. I said to my primary doctor, there's something wrong.
1: Yeah.
2: So she sent me for all kinds of tests. They did an MRI and found out that I had bone on bone on my left side.
1: Ooh.
2: Hip. I went to the doctor on a Thursday. That following Tuesday, he did the surgery.
1: Wow. So what you gonna do with that new hip, sis?
2: I'm going on a cruise in September, and I want to be able to enjoy it, walk around, visit Barcelona and Malta and Turkey and Ephesus and Santorini and whatever other Greek
1: yes.
2: islands are there.
1: I can't wait to see your pics. I hope you have an incredible time on that cruise. Thank you so much for sharing your story with us.
2: You're welcome, Jade. You have a blessed day.
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0: Is it ever cool under any circumstances to let your ex keep pictures of their past partners just for memory's sake?
1: Absolutely not.
0: Christina is checking in from Bryan, Texas. I asked that because, you know, we live in a digital world. If you delete it, it's forever. Now, even when we had physical copies and we were going to a drugstore to get our pictures printed, you might scratch somebody's face out with a ballpoint pen. You might burn it. But you thought long and hard before you did. It's still a no for you?
1: Depending on the situation at that time, you should not have any pictures of anyone besides me and your mom. It's going to be deleted very shortly.
0: The relationship, the pictures, or both? 855-NIGHT-JT. Weigh in. 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

0: A partner's name or had them tat your name on themselves?
1: Are we talking permanent tattoos or just temporary things?
0: Come on now. You know I'm talking permanent. No henna, no temporary.
1: Okay, then no.
0: It's Jade here on Nightly with Jade and Tyler. I've got Sean with me weighing in from Nevada. I had a crazy psychotic ex who I had to get a restraining order against. Tat my name on him. This was after we were broken up. He thought it was going to win me back over. I actually felt really sad for him when I saw that. But at the same time, let me tell you what kind of man he was. He got two army tanks tatted on the side of his stomach where, you know, my name was in between. And he was like, if you don't get back with me, I'm going to get your name blown up. And he did. It took him about a year, but yeah.
1: I've had a temporary tat before of somebody's name.
0: What's your temporary tattoo?
1: Lower back.

0: Shocking thing about getting older is gathering up with your family at the function when the stories start going as the drinks start flowing and you discover things about your parents. You're like, oh, I never knew that. Or, oh, wow, I find that quite funny being they were so strict. I'm Jade from Nightly with Jade and Tyler. Chad, what did you discover about your parents the older you got?
1: I found out that my dad, when he was in college, borrowed this dude's dad's car and they tried to jump a river in it and landed in the middle.
0: What?
1: Yeah. My dad was like the most straight-laced dude I ever met in my life. And then I found out when he was pledging his fraternity, we lived about an hour outside of Baton Rouge. They would take their pledges to Baton Rouge and leave them at a restaurant and tell them, find your way home.
0: Oh my gosh.
1: But check this out. The last time they did it, the guy that they dropped off beat them back to the frat house in a brand new Porsche because he met this guy at diner that was drunk and couldn't drive. And he said, here, you drive me home, you take my car and come back and get me tomorrow.
0: Oh, so he's a frat legend.
1: They made that dude the president of the fraternity.
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2: 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For all the times that you rain on my parade, and all the clubs you get in using my name. 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
15: Let's do it. Welcome to Tuesday. Brian and Becca stepping in. Good morning, Becca.
16: Good morning, Brian.
15: What's the question of the day?
16: I'm asking everybody, it's about to really get hot out there. It's about to crank up in temperatures. Well, yeah, it's been hot. Let's be honest. What's the best drink to cool off with in Arizona? We're talking tasty, frosty beverages. 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
15: All right, let's get this Tuesday started, Becca. What's the first song of the day?
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0: 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Welcome to Tuesday. Brian and Becca along with you. Good morning, Becca.
1: Good morning, Brian.
0: Today, Tuesday, July 28th. Welcome to National Hamburger Day.
1: Ooh, yes.
0: I wouldn't mind celebrating with a hamburger today.
1: Yeah, maybe not this early, but later on today, absolutely.
0: Too early? Is it ever too early for a hamburger?
1: You're right.
0: Milk Chocolate Day.
1: Ooh.
0: It's National Soccer Day.
1: Okay.
0: And Water Park Day.
1: These are all awesome things.
0: I used to love water parks.
1: They kind of gross me out these days. You know, but I wouldn't mind going down a big slide.
0: Yeah.
1: That'd be a lot of fun. And then I'm out of there. I'm not like hanging out in the water.
0: No. Don't do it, huh?
1: Mm-mm.
0: Well, I guess when you think about thousands of unwashed people in one pool.
1: Yeah. The lazy rivers. No. No, not
0: for
1: me.
0: I love the lazy river.
1: I used
0: to. It's like my speed.
1: Yeah. I love them, but not so much these days.
0: Ready for the dad joke of the day?
1: Hit me.
0: Well, I saw someone looking for the perfect match, and I gave him some advice. I said, stop looking for the perfect match. Just use a lighter.
1: That's funny.
0: What's a question of the day,
1: Becca?
0: Oh,
1: my goodness, Brian. I'm asking everybody, what's the best drink to cool off with on a hot day in Arizona? We are experiencing some hot days, hotter days ahead.
0: Mm-hmm.
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5: Keep it out 2.9. Brian and Becca along with you. Do have a 20% chance of showers and thunderstorms in the forecast for this afternoon.
6: Flagstaff seeing a high of 86, Prescott at 93, and Cottonwood at 102.
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1: Good morning!
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0: Leon Thomas, Mud at the Cube 2.9. Welcome to Tuesday. Brian and Becca along with you. Good morning, Becca.
1: Good morning, Brian.
0: Time now for sports.
1: Arizona Diamondbacks suffered a walk-off loss to the Pittsburgh Pirates, but it did go into 10 innings.
0: Yeah.
1: All right, we were hanging on.
0: Yeah.
1: But ultimately, it went 3-2 for the Pirates. Diamondbacks have now dropped 3 straight games to fellow National League wildcard contenders.
0: It's a real important stretch for the Diamondbacks.
1: Yes.
0: And I know they played really well going into this series.
1: Yeah.
0: But we need some wins.
1: Based on data, I feel an upswing is coming.
0: Do you?
1: Yes.
0: Because I've got some bad news for the Diamondbacks. Some fans are worried there's a rift between Ketel Marte and the team because he wiped his Instagram feed almost entirely over the weekend. Reports say the Diamondbacks have no plans to trade Marte, but should they?
1: Ketel Marte doing Ketel Marte things.
0: Yeah.
1: I don't know if this is the first time he's done this. He's kind of been reportedly the tantrum thrower.
0: Right.
1: So hopefully he's just throwing a tantrum for some reason and maybe Torey Lovello can talk him through it.
0: Right.
1: You're one of the big stars of our team. We love you, Ketel.
0: Right.
1: Come on.
0: Cardinals quarterback Kyler Murray pulled this move. And then, of course,

0: course, he's no longer with the team now. So I don't know. It's a weird negotiating tactic.
1: Yeah, we'll see.
0: I'm pouting over in the corner, but I'm not, so you know.
1: Yeah, we'll see what happens. Safety Jamal Adams agreed to terms with the Minnesota Vikings. New man on the Minnesota Vikings.
0: Conor McGregor wants a redo of his recent bout at UFC 329. He posted that he wants to fight 1 year from now against Max Holloway again.
1: No, you had your chance and you came out kicking. Like, what? And you came out kicking on your injured leg. No. What, he wants to redo it so that Max Holloway can come out and just flop in the first 30 seconds and he can win all the money?
0: It was so disappointing.
1: I don't think so. Diamondbacks continue their series at the Pittsburgh Pirates today. Let's go, Diamondbacks.
0: Let's get them. That's sports here at the Q, 102.9.
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0: 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Brian DeBecca along with you. Taking a look at your weather, where today we do find a 20% chance of showers and thunderstorms in the forecast for this afternoon.
1: Flagstaff seeing a high of 86, Prescott at 93, and Cottonwood with a high of 102.
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0: Malcolm Todd at the Cuban 2.9. Good morning. Welcome to Tuesday. Brian and Becca along with you.
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0: Bruno at the Cuban 2.9. 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
1: Jon Stewart and Pete Davidson are hosting a comedy benefit in New York to mark the 25th anniversary of 9/11. Lineup includes sets from Aziz Ansari, Bill Burr, Dave Chappelle, and Nikki Glaser, with more to be announced.
0: Sounds like a big event on the way. Ella Langley's song Choosing Texas has now been number one on the Billboard Hot 100 for 15 weeks.
1: Wow.
0: Mariah Carey's All I Want for Christmas Is You is the only song by a solo female artist to spend more time at number one. It's also one of only 8 tracks ever to spend 15 weeks on the top of the Hot 100.
1: Wow.
0: Smash for Ella Langley.
1: Move over, Taylor Swift. We got a new power girl in the house.
0: Yeah.
1: I love it. Sean Astin has negotiated such a small salary for the Lord of the Rings trilogy back in the day that he couldn't afford his house in the early 2000s. Back then, he was reported to be making around $250,000 for all 3 films. Now, they were able to do this because they filmed all of that all at once.
0: Right.
1: So 18 months of your life for $250,000, not a bad salary.
0: I would take it.
1: But what are the royalties like from Lord of the Rings, you know?
0: You think he'd get some.
1: I hope. I mean, he makes enough off of the meet and greets at Comic-Con this weekend.
0: It's like good point.
1: $400 to meet the Lord of the Rings guys.
0: Wow.
1: Crazy.
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8: 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The National Weather Service in Flagstaff issued an extreme heat warning for elevations below 4,000 feet in the Grand Canyon from 10 a.m. Thursday morning through 8 p.m. Sunday night. The same warning is in place for Glen and Mar.

0: Canyons, Oak Creek Canyon, and Yavapai County Valleys from 10 a.m. Friday morning through 8 p.m. Sunday night. Forecasters say the hottest temperatures so far this summer are expected. Today, there's a 50% chance of showers and thunderstorms. Chances for precipitation will drop off later this week and into the weekend. Highs today will range from the mid-80s in Flagstaff to the low 90s in the Quad City area, the mid to upper 90s in Sedona and the Verde Valley. Forecasters say the Verde Valley should expect highs of 100 to 105 degrees Thursday through Sunday. ADOT says they finished the guardrail work on Highway 89A in Oak Creek Canyon, north of Sedona. They also repaired barriers and the roadway. The Yavapai Apache Nation says the Yavapai Apache Health Clinic has restored their network and communication services that were interrupted last week during the storms are restored. All clinic services have returned to normal operations, and patients can access services through the health clinic as usual. Prescott National Forest fire managers say they plan to conduct prescribed pile burns in the Bradshaw Ranger District when the weather allows for it in August. Officials say the piles are the result of thinning projects on the forest. When pile burning occurs, smoke will be visible in the Quad City area. Prescott wants motorists to be aware of a new four-way stop in downtown Prescott at the intersection of Goodwin Street and McCormick Street. The city made sure the new stop was in place before the start of this next school year at Mile High Middle School. The city says later this summer they'll add curb extensions and upgrade sidewalks in the area. And ADOT says there are intermittent closures of east and westbound I-40 for utility pole replacement work in Winslow. Work started last night and continues each night through Friday morning. Crews are working from 6 p.m. to 6 a.m. each night. Restrictions are being lifted each day. 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
1: Yes, and we're doing pick four. We're doing best hamburger toppings coming up. I'm crying.

0: For Tuesday.
1: It's time for our weekly draft style game. We take a topic. Today's topic, best hamburger toppings in honor of National Hamburger Day.
0: I see what you did there.
1: Once something is picked, the other person cannot pick it. So there, Brian, who's got first pick today?
0: Well, after reviewing the footage, it appears you have first pick, Becca. So choose wisely.
1: We're talking best hamburger toppings. My first pick is my absolute favorite. I get it almost on every burger. Grilled onions.
0: Onions.
1: Mm-hmm.
0: Onions was also number one on my list, but I go the raw onions.
1: Yeah, I like raw onions too, but
0: yeah.
1: I've been grilling them at home lately. There's just something about it.
0: Well, dang it, Becca. Good pick. Good pick. Well, with my first pick, before you steal it, I'm going to go with the classic thick cut sliced tomato.
1: Fun fact, not even on my list.
0: Dang it.
1: Not a tomato girl.
0: I do like tomatoes on my burger. Not a big ketchup fan, so I do always have tomato on my burger.
1: Every once in a while, if the burger comes with tomato, I'll tolerate it. It's not like I take it off, you
0: okay,
1: know, but
0: okay.
1: I just don't order it. All right, so out here in Arizona, it taught me one great thing. Hatch green chilies on a burger.
0: It is great.
1: So good.
0: Always works on a burger for sure. I'm going to go with some thick cuts of avocado.
1: Avocado
0: I've
1: was.
0: Had like the guacamole style on the burger too.
1: Yeah.
0: That works too, but I prefer the
1: just the raw
0: sliced.
1: Avocado. Mm-hmm. Me too. Yeah, that was on my list, so now I'm crossing it out. All right, I went with Hatch chilies for my last pick. Now I'm just gonna go with regular chili and cheese, a chili cheeseburger. You know, delicious.
0: Your burger's getting messy quick here.
1: I love it. I love a messy burger.
0: All right, I'm gonna tell you right now, I'm not afraid of all these reports in the news. I'm not afraid. I'm putting lettuce on my burger.
1: Oh,
0: I don't care what you say.
1: Oh, my goodness. Now, lettuce, it depends. Like, if it's, like, a thick cut of lettuce, like a big old stack, I will take a few leaves off.
0: Oh, okay.
1: I like just, like, a leafette. You know, just a one.
0: It's a burger. It's not a salad.
1: Yeah, exactly. Don't put a salad on my burger. All right, my last pick. Going with something that my parents have recently discovered, and they're super into it. Fried egg on your burger.
0: Wow.
1: You're
0: going to need to wear a bib for this burger.
1: I'm down.
0: It does sound delicious.
1: So
0: I like what
1: good.
0: You got going. It sounds like a meal that you'll eat like a quarter of it for 3 days.
1: Yeah. Why not?
0: All right, Becca. My last pick. I'm going to put a sauce on my burger.
1: Okay.
0: I'm going with some mustard.
1: Ah, classic mustard. You can't beat mustard. Mustard. I love it. We're playing pick four. Brian, give us a recap. Best hamburger toppings.
0: You got it. I went tomato. Avocado, lettuce, and mustard.
1: All right. And I went a little bit messier, but all delicious. I went with grilled onions, hot chilies, chili beans and cheese, fried egg. But it's not up to us. It's up to you guys. Go vote right now on our Facebook page. Who picked better, Brian or Becca? Leave your vote in the comments section on Facebook at the Q102.9.
2: 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If you're getting outside this week, mornings are still your best bet. Expect warm temperatures, increasing humidity, and a good chance of afternoon thunderstorms across much of Northern Arizona. Shorter adventures with easy exit options are smart choices this time of year. Tip of the week, burned landscapes do not absorb water well. That means a thunderstorm miles away can send a wall of water, mud, and debris racing down a canyon with little to no warning. With the recent flooding we've seen, this is a great reminder that if you're exploring near a burned scar, creek, wash, or slot canyon, don't wait for rising water. Turn around, don't drown. It only takes a small amount of moving water to sweep a vehicle off the road. Fire restrictions have been lifted on Prescott and Coconino National Forests. 89A is open again through Oak Creek Canyon, but pocket fire closures and some Oak Creek closures remain in effect through early August, so check current reports before heading out. If you've been thinking about taking rock climbing lessons this fall, now's the time to book. 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
2: Well, today we do find a 20% chance of showers and thunderstorms in the forecast for this afternoon.
1: Flagstaff seeing a high of 86, Prescott at 93, and Cottonwood with a high of 102.
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1: Give you a little recap of my list because it is superior. 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

0: Wake up.
1: Brian and Becca in the morning. They talk, you listen. Regret follows.
2: Yeah, it's got some funny stuff in it. And then sometimes it's not funny at all. Then it gets kind of creepy. But it's mainly funny.
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0: Olivia Rodrigo with the Q102.9. Brian and Becca hanging out with you on your Tuesday. So this new study, Becca, found that men who hadn't eaten for at least 10 hours were able to complete more leg extension reps when they smelled chocolate between sets.
1: Say what? The study included 23 men who tested three different scents. The scents were dark chocolate, milk chocolate, and water.
0: I love the smell of water.
1: Of course, water being like the baseline scent. And the biggest boost came from dark chocolate, with guys completing about 18 more reps when they did, when the other than smelling just the plain water. Milk chocolate helped too by adding extra 9 reps, but that dark chocolate got them to do an extra 18.
0: Wow. Researchers found that even though rep counts increased, the men didn't say the workouts felt any harder. They even reported feeling less interested in eating after smelling dark chocolate.
1: Researchers think the strong bitter scent might act as a signal that filling food is on the way, and this can help create a brain sense of fullness before any food is actually eaten. So maybe that's the trick. You just pull out a little square of dark chocolate. You don't eat it. You just smell it.
0: That's the hard part, not eating it.
1: Yeah, I don't think it would last around Brian.
0: It would not, for sure.
1: Maybe we should get gym memberships, and like how a donkey has a carrot in front of them, we just have like a chocolate bar in front of us.
0: You might be onto something.
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0: Keeping out 2.9, Brian and Becca along with you, taking a look at your weather. Today we do find a 20% chance of showers and thunderstorms in the forecast for this afternoon.
1: Flagstaff seeing a high of 86, Prescott at 93, and Cottonwood with a high of 102 today.
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0: Nick Jonas at the Cube 2.9. 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
1: Well, Prince is getting a Broadway production next spring of his timeless classic, Purple Rain. I wonder if it'll be movie accurate going to the stage and how they're going to do that.
0: Yeah, Michael Johnston from Obsession is in talks to join the upcoming Mummy sequel.
1: Ooh, I hear these Mummy, the new revamped Mummies are like gross and very disturbing, very scary. I'm not going to watch it if
0: it's
1: gross.
0: That's what you had said before.
1: I'm not going to do it. I like scary, but not gross. And speaking of scary, just in time for spooky season, all 7 seasons of Tales from the Crypt are streaming for free on Tubi, celebrating Summerween. I think this is way too early to be celebrating Halloween. It's not even August yet.
0: Right.
1: I mean, it's about to be, but I mean, come on. Everybody just chill.
0: Tales from the Crypt, I was surprised to hear there's only 7 seasons.
1: Yeah, it felt like it was on forever when we were kids.
0: Yeah.
1: You know?
0: What was the Crypt Keeper's name?
1: Oh.
0: Did he have a name?
1: I don't. I think he's just the Crypt Keeper.
0: I just hear his voice. Yeah.
1: Right.

0: That's the voice.
1: So good.
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3: Yavapai Broadcasting News, I'm Paul David. Last week, the U.S. Marshals Service and local law enforcement agencies worked together on Operation Adam's Watch across 37 states, in which officials targeted 186 sex offenders. In Arizona, 12 fugitives were arrested for failing to register as sex offenders, and another 15 were wanted for sexual assault or other sex offenses. In one case, 65-year-old John Lincoln Sperry of Prescott was arrested on two counts of sexual conduct with a minor. Sperry was living in Prescott and working as a licensed clinical social worker specializing in sex addiction treatment. Grand Canyon Park officials say there was another break in the Trans Canyon water line, which has temporarily disrupted water service at several locations in the Inner Canyon. Crews made the necessary repairs to the pipe, but water services in several areas have not yet been restored. If you're hiking in the Phantom Ranch area or anywhere along the North Kaibab Trail, you should plan to carry your own water or be prepared to filter and treat it from natural sources. Water is currently off at the Manzanita Rest Area, Cottonwood Campground, Boat Beach, Phantom Ranch Delta Restrooms, Bright Angel Campground, and the Phantom Ranch Canteen Spigot. Flagstaff Fire responded to Big Bang Trail and a report of an injured mountain biker. Crews hiked 2 miles in heavy monsoon conditions to reach the injured person, who was unable to walk. The person was carried to an open area where a helicopter was brought in to transport the patient to the hospital. ADOT says a new paving project will begin on Highway 93 in Wickiup next week. Officials say on August 3rd, crews will begin repaving a 3-mile segment of the highway between mile markers 128 and 131. North and southbound Highway 93 will be narrowed to one lane of travel between the hours of 5 a.m. and 7 p.m. Mondays through Thursdays. The project should be finished by early next year. And Tonto National Forest is planning pile burns today on the Tonto Basin Ranger District, weather permitting. Officials say the pile burns will begin this morning and take today to complete. Crews are burning at the 83 Green Waste Disposal Site of the Tonto Basin Transfer Station. With the news, I'm Paul David for Yavapai Broadcasting.
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0: bro. Uncle gotta smoke that. Cook with you like a friend. Uncle gotta smoke that. Just got you like a lover. Uncle gotta smoke that.
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0: Q102.9, Brian and Becca hanging out with you on your Tuesday, where a McDonald's worker is going viral for sharing some, quote, secrets you probably don't know about.
1: Here are some super secrets for your next McDonald's run. If you order fries with no salt, they'll be made fresh.
0: I don't know that I've used that before, but I've heard that that is the case.
1: But I love the salt on my fries. I don't want to salt on myself.
0: You don't want to salt on yourself, no. Right? That's the sacrifice you might be making. The poor man's Big Mac, you can save money, they say, if you get basically ordering a little Big Mac. Here's how you do it. You would order a McDouble, ask for no ketchup or mustard, but add the Mac sauce and shredded lettuce, and that way you can get your little Big Mac for about half the price.
1: I love that. That's a good idea. How about this? The multiple orders hack. You can also save money if you're really willing to work for it. Basically, you get multiple McDonald's app accounts, and then you circulate through them, logging in and out and back in so that you could get doubles the deals in the app and add them all up for one big order. I don't know how good that would pay off. The app is already pretty rewarding as it is.
0: Yeah, sounds like too much work for me on
1: right.
0: that one. Then she talks about the folded egg versus the rounded egg. And I didn't know this, but the folded egg is a pre-made egg that they put on a biscuit sandwiches and McGriddles. A rounded egg is a fresh cracked egg that goes on to the McMuffins.
1: Nice. And they have that nice little round circle pan that they cook it in. So it's like a perfect circle
0: yeah,
1: every
0: right.
1: time.
0: I want to get that pan at my house.
1: I usually go no eggs at fast food okay. places. But now that I know that they do make fresh cracked eggs at McDonald's, I might have to try it. So there's your McDonald's secrets.
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0: Do find a 20% chance of showers and thunderstorms in the forecast for this afternoon.
1: Flagstaff seeing a high of 86, Prescott at 93, and Cottonwood with a high of 102.
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accidentally woke up early. Now you're stuck with Brian and Becca in the morning. Kid tested, mother approved, part of a nutritious breakfast. Q102.9.

0: Post Malone and Doja Cat at the Cube 2.9. Good morning, Brian and Becca, hanging out with you on your Tuesday. Good morning, Becca.
1: Good morning, Brian.
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1: The Arizona Diamondbacks suffered a walk-off loss to the Pittsburgh Pirates in 10 innings last night, losing 3-2. Diamondbacks have now dropped 3 straight games to fellow National League wildcard contenders. This is an important series. We need to bounce back.
0: Yes, we do. Now, some Diamondbacks fans, Becca, are worried that there's a rift between Ketel Marte and the team. He just wiped his Instagram feed almost entirely over the weekend. Reports say the Diamondbacks have no plans to trade Marte, but another Arizona athlete negotiating by wiping their social media.
1: I know. I don't know if this is the first time that he's done this or if he's done this before in the past. He kind of has a reputation for throwing a lot of tantrums. Hopefully it's just a tantrum on the road that right. We can all get over, but we need you, Ketel. We love you. Safety Jamal Adams agreed to terms with the Minnesota Vikings.
0: I know you want to see Conor McGregor fight again.
1: Oh, yeah.
0: Well, he wants to redo his recent bout at UFC 329, where he tried a flying kick and twisted his knee. He posted that he wants to fight 1 year from now against Max Holloway again. Should
1: no,
0: we
1: thanks.
0: Run it back?
1: No.
0: Do it again?
1: No.
0: Becca's
1: no,
0: out
1: thanks.
0: On this.
1: I'm out, dude. Like, that was crazy.
0: I kind of feel like we deserve to see the fight, though.
1: No. You're dead to me. He's done. You're fired. The D-backs continue their series against the Pittsburgh Pirates today. Let's go, Diamondbacks.
0: Need this one. We were up 2-0 yesterday.
1: Yeah, we were. It's a battle of the pitchers, though. Like,
0: oh, yeah.
1: This is the season where it's proven more than ever. If we can get a 3-strong pitching rotation team, a good starter, a good finisher, and a good reliever, that would take us to the next level.
0: Let's go, Diamondbacks.
1: So, come
0: Starts
1: on.
0: Starts with a win today.
1: Yeah, yes, it does. That's sports here at the Q102.9, brought to you by Larry Green Chevrolet in Cottonwood. 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
3: Today, we do find a 20% chance of showers and thunderstorms in the forecast for this afternoon.
4: Flagstaff seeing a high of 86 degrees, Prescott at 93, and Cottonwood with a high of 102.
3: Those chances of rain start to decrease, and that temperature starts to go up as we go towards the weekend. Very hot temperatures at this point predicted for Saturday and Sunday.
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0: Bella Kay at the Q&O 2.9. Brian and Becca along with you with the question of the day.
1: I'm asking everybody, what's the best drink to cool off with on these hot afternoons in Arizona? I like a good iced tea and lemonade, a nice Arnold Palmy. Let us know what you're sipping on this summer on our Facebook page at the Q102.9. In the city, remember you used to drive a Yukon. I pick up whenever you call. In the parking lot in Tucson, like,

0: Zara Larson at the Q102.9. 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
1: If you're getting a head start on spooky season celebrating Summerween out there, good news, all seasons of Tales from the Crypt are now streaming on Tubi for free.
0: Were you a fan of Tales from the Crypt?
1: It was a little scary for me, but now I'm a big fan of it.
0: Yeah, it was pretty fun.
1: Yeah,
0: it is. Fun short stories.
1: It is fun.
0: Ella Langley's song, Choosin' Texas, has now been number one on the Billboard Hot 100 for 15 weeks. Mariah Carey's All I Want for Christmas Is You is the only

0: only song by a solo female to spend more time at number one. It's also one of only 8 tracks to ever spend 15 weeks at the top of the Hot 100.
1: She's joining an elite club of superstardom. Jon Stewart and Pete Davidson are hosting a comedy benefit in New York to mark the 25th anniversary of 9/11. It'll include sets from Aziz Ansari, Bill Burr, Dave Chappelle, and Nikki Glaser, with more to be announced. Shaping up to be a good little comedy fest.
0: Yeah, comedy fest to mark the 25th anniversary of September 11th seems a little weird. But,
1: I think Pete Davidson and Jon Stewart are both the perfect vessels to do it. They've kind of been making fun of their own experiences their whole lives,
0: that
1: you know?
0: Is a good point.
1: Hopefully it'll be like a sentimental
0: part,
1: you know, a moment of silence maybe, and then let's all just kind of laugh through the painful memories.
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4: 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It's day 8 of Yavapai Silent Witnesses Catch-22 program. Today, a $1,000 cash reward is being offered for information leading to the arrest of Celestino Lugo Martinez. He's wanted for aggravated assault of a police officer. His last known address was in Prescott Valley. If you have information on his whereabouts, call Yavapai Silent Witness at 1-800-932-3232 or leave your tip online at yavapaisw.com. Law enforcement in Yavapai and Coconino counties will be out in force over the next few weeks, patrolling school zones and watching for drivers illegally passing school buses. School is starting, and motorists need to remember a few back-to-school driving reminders. You must stop in either direction if a school bus has its flashing lights and stop arm deployed. The only exception is when there's a raised median. The speed limit in school zones is 15 miles per hour. Watch for kids walking and riding bikes to school. Deputies and officers will have zero tolerance policy for violations. The Northern Arizona VA Healthcare System has expanded their ambulance services for veterans across Northern Arizona. A VA-operated non-emergency ambulance was launched on July 24th, with a second one planned later this year. The ambulances are based out of the Prescott VA Hospital and will help transport veterans to appointments in Prescott, Flagstaff, Phoenix, and Tucson. The Arizona Department of Forestry and Fire Management deployed 6 engine task forces to support fires in Oregon and Washington. A total of 40 personnel has been sent along with 5 engines. Crews are helping with 3 large fire incidents. The agency says it's typical to help neighboring states with their fires. Crews are also helping with fires in California, Florida, Texas, and Colorado. ADOT's southbound I-17 between Orem Dugas and New River Roads is narrowed to 1 lane while crews make repairs to guardrails in the area. Work is taking place from 6 a.m. to 4 p.m. today through Thursday. Slight delays should be expected. Today, crews are working near Orem Dugas. Tomorrow, they'll be near Agua Fria Road, and Thursday, they'll be working near New River. That's news from Yavapai Broadcasting.
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0: 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Good morning, Brian and Becca, along with you, taking a final look at your weather.
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0: And today we do find a 20% chance of showers and thunderstorms in the forecast for this afternoon.
1: Flagstaff seeing a high of 86, Prescott at 93, and Cottonwood at 102. But things are going to heat up for the rest of the week, especially going into the weekend.
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0: Host Malone at the Q&A 2.9. Brian and Becca along with you one final time on your Tuesday today, July 28th. Becca, what's the question of the day?
1: I was asking everybody, what's the best drink to cool off with in Arizona? Whether it's an Arizona iced tea or maybe a pina colada, margarita. Let us know what you're sipping on these hot afternoons on our Facebook page at the Q102.9.
0: All right, Becca, before we get out of here today, what did you learn today?
1: Well, I learned that Ella Langley, 15 weeks, number one at the Hot 100 chart. So look out.
0: Choosing Texas, a smash hit for her.
1: Yes, really big hit with the Little League baseballers. Hashtag Ella Fellas out there. So cute.
0: Today is National Hamburger Day. It's also a Pick 4 Tuesday. So our topic today, best hamburger toppings.
1: Yep.
0: You decide the winner with your votes.
1: Yeah, I'll give you a little recap of my list. I went with grilled onions, Hatch chilies, chili cheese, and fried eggs.
0: Good list there. I've got tomato, fresh sliced avocado, lettuce, and mustard.
1: Both of them sound really good, but it's not up to us. It's up to you. 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
0: That'll do it for us. Have a great Tuesday.
1: Bye.
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KQST, Sedona, Prescott, Flagstaff. 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And yes, someone definitely spilled custard on the console again.

ever do make a bedrock. Mommy on fire, so red hot. 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Mr. Worldwide as I step in the room. I'm a hustler, baby, but that you knew. And tonight is just me and you.

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2: Did you know the odds to be born on this earth's 1 in 400 trillion? I conquered those odds, yeah, I conquered.

She'll be all right. No riding shining armored knight. She will save herself this time. And in fact, tonight, she did confirm. The cold never lasts, my darling. It just teaches the heart how to...

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6: 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Remember, when thunder roars, go indoors.
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2: When it comes to lightning, taking cover is always the best plan. I'm Megan Taylor with the National Weather Service in Flagstaff. Lightning can strike up to 10 miles away from a thunderstorm, so you need to take cover even before the wet weather arrives. Remember, when thunder roars, go indoors.
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4: Yavapai Broadcasting News, I'm Paul David. The National Weather Service in Flagstaff issued an extreme heat warning for elevations below 4,000 feet in the Grand Canyon from 10 a.m. Thursday morning through 8 p.m. Sunday night. The same warning is in place for Glen and Marble Canyons, Oak Creek Canyon, and Yavapai County Valleys from 10 a.m. Friday morning through 8 p.m. Sunday night. Forecasters say the hottest temperatures so far this summer are expected. The FBI says banking scams are on the rise across the country. Prescott Valley Police issued a warning to public based on that information. Your financial institution will never ask you to give your credit or debit card to a courier, to move your money to another account to detect fraud, or to verify personal information they should already have. If someone calls you and says they are a financial representative, hang up the phone. Call the phone number for your local branch or go in person to speak to someone directly from the financial institution. The department offers free classes throughout the year that specifically focus on scam prevention. Contact the Crime Prevention Office for more information. ADOT says southbound I-17 between Orem Dugas and New River Roads is narrowed to one lane while crews make repairs to guardrails in the area. Work's taking place from 6 a.m. to 4 p.m. today through Thursday. Slight delays should be expected. Today, crews have been working near Orem Dugas. Tomorrow, they'll be near Agua Fria Road, and Thursday, they'll be working near New River. ADOT says they finished the guardrail work on Highway 89A in Oak Creek Canyon, north of Sedona. They also repaired barriers and the roadway. Kaibab National Forest fire managers are hoping to conduct some prescribed pile burns over the next several weeks in the Williams and Tucson Ranger districts, weather permitting. Officials say they have about 750 acres of piles to treat around Williams and just over 100 acres of piles near Tucson. The piles are the result of thinning operations in the areas. Prescott Valley Police will hold their next Refuse to Be a Victim class on August 20th from 1 to 4 in the department's training room. The class is free to anyone over the age of 18. Contact Police Community Services Director Jody Mullins for more information. With the news, I'm Paul David for Yavapai Broadcasting.
3: 20% chance for showers and thunderstorms the remainder of the day. Sunshine mixed in with all that. Some light and variable breeziness as well. Winds 5 to 10 miles per hour. Highs today, Flagstaff 86, Sedona 99, Prescott 93, Cottonwood 102. Should be a touch warmer tomorrow.
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